0: I say something crazy? Will you marry me?
1: Can I say something even crazier? Yes!
2: Radio Junior!

Tick tack, tick tack, tick tack, tick tack, tick tack, tick tack, tick tack, tick tack, tick tack, tick tack, tick tack, tick tack, tick tack, tick tack, tick tack, tick tack, tick tack, tick tack, tick tack, tick tack, tick tack, tick tack, tick tack, tick tack, tick tack, tick tack, tick tack, tick tack, tick tack, tick tack, tick tack, tick tack, tick tack, tick tack, tick tack, tick tack, tick tack, tick tack, tick tack, tick tack, tick tack, tick tack, tick tack, tick tack, tick tack, tick tack, tick tack, tick tack, tick tack, tick tack, tick tack, tick tack, tick tack, tick tack, tick tack, tick tack, tick tack, tick tack, tick tack, tick tack, tick tack, tick tack, tick tack, tick tack, tick tack, tick tack, tick tack, tick tack, tick tack, tick tack, tick tack, tick tack, tick tack, tick tack, tick tack, tick